0: He's Alex Warren. That is called Fever Dream. Sarah Larson. And Midnight Sun, Todd here. Well, don't call her Miley Cyrus anymore. From now on, the performer formerly known as Miley Cyrus, just ahead of the release of her 10th studio album, has announced a name change. Now she wants to be Miley. That's it. No Cyrus, just Miley. And if you write a check to her, do you write it just to Miley? Is that going to work? Well, we'll wait and see. So good luck with that. Taylor Swift, Bad Blood, it's next.
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6: Here's your 14 First Alert forecast. For the overnight hours, clear and very warm with a low of 76 degrees. On Thursday, sunny, very hot and humid, a high of 100. Thursday night, clear again with a low of 77. And on Friday, sunny, extreme heat once more with a high of 100 degrees. I'm Chief Meteorologist Jeff Lyons with your 14 First Alert forecast.
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0: Sabrina Carpenter house tour and Justin Bieber. By the way, it's been a year since the Sphere in Vegas started doing their Wizard of Oz experience. 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A friend of mine went to it and said it was unreal. I've wanted to go check out the Sphere, maybe to see a band or two here or there, but I've never thought of seeing a movie in there. But now they're going to up the experience a couple of notches. They're going to add apple scent, garden fragrances, animatronic winged monkeys, and fireworks to the experience. 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
1: That car on the shoulder, that's someone's life on the line. 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This message brought to you by Jiffy Lube of Owensboro.
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0: Tate McRae, Greedy, and Olivia Rodrigo dropped dead. And Todd here, Beyonce is donating money to support relief efforts those impacted by the recent floods in Indiana through her Bay Good Foundation to the tune of $200,000. Good on her. Those folks have, I don't know if they have power back yet. They went for weeks without power there, and everybody was scratching their head saying, why don't they have power? But you're not on the ground. You don't know what's going on, but hopefully the $200,000 gift from Beyonce will certainly help in their efforts to get everybody back to whatever a semblance of normal life might be.
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0: Ella Langley, Rankin Records with that song. Was it 20 weeks at number one so far? Man, that's called Shoes in Texas. I'm Todd Somber, home wrecker on the way in a bit. Well, apparently the Iran war costing you helium. Folks over at Dollar Tree are scratching their heads. They can't get any helium. 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Executives said the shortage cost Dollar Tree $15 million in sales during the second quarter. Yeah, hard to find helium right now. For all my helium needs, where do I go? Well, since I haven't bought anything with helium in it in years, I'm not sure, but I'm sure somebody's hurting out there needing that helium.
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6: Here is your 14 First Alert forecast. For the overnight hours, clear and very warm with a low of 76 degrees. On Thursday, sunny, very hot and humid, a high of 100. Thursday night, clear again with a low of 77. And on Friday, sunny, extreme heat once more with a high of 100 degrees. I'm Chief Meteorologist Jeff Lyons with your 14 First Alert forecast.
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0: Here's Olivia Dean. New stuff called a couple of minutes. And Taylor Swift, I Knew It, I Knew You. Speaking of Taylor, husband Travis Kelce just bought himself a lakefront Ohio mansion. Kansas City Chiefs star bought a lakefront mansion in the Cleveland area before his wedding to Taylor. TMC says he was the sole buyer. Snapped the prime spot up for $5.35 million March 2nd. The mansion features 8 bedrooms, 11 bathrooms, 3.5 acres along Lake Erie. It's everything a mansion should have, including home theater and game room. Well, I don't know why he'd buy a house independent of her, but maybe he just wants to be a mogul, snap up real estate, and it can help him later. You never can tell.
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0: It's Miley Cyrus. Don't call her Miley Cyrus, by the way. She's just Miley. She's announcing that with the release of her 10th album. That's Miley and Flowers. Todd here. Edward downgraded to a tropical depression after it hit Louisiana. Apparently, it's supposed to bring more rain than wind through today in southeast Texas. Made landfall on Tuesday, Cameron Parish, Louisiana. The storm should weaken as it moves inland. Meanwhile, the active Pacific hurricane season sees currently Hurricane Lowell, Tropical Storm Marie, and Hurricane Karina. Not Katrina, but Karina. They're all swirling in the waters now.
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7: Here's your 14 First Alert forecast. For the overnight hours, clear and very warm with a low of 76 degrees. On Thursday, sunny, very hot and humid, a high of 100. Thursday night, clear again with a low of 77. And on Friday, sunny, extreme heat once more with a high of 100 degrees. I'm Chief Meteorologist Jeff Lyons with your 14 First Alert forecast.
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0: Stella Lefty, there's Boston and Ray, and where is my husband? I don't know what gets into people, why they have to go do something just stupid like this, but they do. Dolly Parton's star on the Hollywood Walk of Fame was defaced. Somebody went and just messed it up. And apparently, from what I gather, I think it's already happened. I think they've already replaced the star. If not, they certainly have plans to. There have been hundreds of visitors to the landmark there laying flowers and treating it like a memorial. Somebody went and scratched out her name on the star. The star had been scheduled to be replaced already due to prior cracks. After it's cleared to make way for that work, somebody vandalized it. She got the star back in 84, so glad that there was plans, already plans to do that, but some goofball had to go and be stupid, for goodness sake. Sam Smith, Kim Petras, Unholy, we play that next.
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0: Get out of it. It's called Earrings. That's Malcolm Todd, Dominic Fike, and Baby Doll a little bit ago. What in the world happened with Jamie Presley last Thursday, San Jose Hotel. She was removed from the hotel. Guests complained about disruptive behavior in the lobby. You know her. She was in My Name is Earl and Mom. Well, she was staying at the Signia by Hilton San Jose for a scheduled appearance at the GalaxyCon convention. This is all in TMZ. Hotel security responded after guests reported the actress was drinking alcohol, swearing, and speaking loudly on her phone in the lobby for about 30 minutes. They said, get her out of here.
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6: Here is your 14 First Alert forecast. For the overnight hours, clear and very warm with a low of 76 degrees. On Thursday, sunny, very hot and humid, a high of 100. Thursday night, clear again with a low of 77. And on Friday, sunny, extreme heat once more with a high of 100 degrees. I'm Chief Meteorologist Jeff Lyons with your 14 First Alert forecast.
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5: Here is your 14 First Alert forecast. For the overnight hours, clear and very warm with a low of 76 degrees. On Thursday, sunny, very hot and humid, a high of 100. Thursday night, clear again with a low of 77. And on Friday, sunny, extreme heat once more with a high of 100 degrees. I'm Chief Meteorologist Jeff Lyons with your 14 First Alert forecast.
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9: Here is your 14 First Alert forecast. For the overnight hours, clear and very warm with a low of 76 degrees. On Thursday, sunny, very hot and humid, a high of 100. Thursday night, clear again with a low of 77. And on Friday, sunny, extreme heat once more with a high of 100 degrees. I'm Chief Meteorologist Jeff Lyons with your 14 First Alert forecast.
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And Baka got a weird case, why is he around? 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
7: Here is your 14 First Alert forecast. For the overnight hours, clear and very warm with a low of 76 degrees. On Thursday, sunny, very hot and humid, a high of 100. Thursday night, clear again with a low of 77. And on Friday, sunny, extreme heat once more with a high of 100 degrees. I'm Chief Meteorologist Jeff Lyons with your 14 First Alert forecast.
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5: Here is your 14 First Alert forecast. For the overnight hours, clear and very warm with a low of 76 degrees. On Thursday, sunny, very hot and humid, a high of 100. Thursday night, clear again with a low of 77. And on Friday, sunny, extreme heat once more with a high of 100 degrees. I'm Chief Meteorologist Jeff Lyons with your 14 First Alert forecast.
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8: Here is your 14 First Alert forecast. For the overnight hours, clear and very warm with a low of 76 degrees. On Thursday, sunny, very hot and humid, a high of 100. Thursday night, clear again with a low of 77. And on Friday, sunny, extreme heat once more with a high of 100 degrees. I'm Chief Meteorologist Jeff Lyons with your 14 First Alert forecast.
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10: Here is your 14 First Alert forecast. For the overnight hours, clear and very warm with a low of 76 degrees. On Thursday, sunny, very hot and humid, a high of 100. Thursday night, clear again with a low of 77. And on Friday, sunny, extreme heat once more with a high of 100 degrees. I'm Chief Meteorologist Jeff Lyons with your 14 First Alert forecast.
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4: What's up, Jay?
5: What's up, brother?
4: We don't get very many dudes, but no, when we do, don't. They tend to hit pretty hard.
5: Man, bro, okay. I was this chick. Went to the casino. Having fun. I've been crushing on her for a minute. So I really had a chance to spend time with, you know, take her out to eat.
4: Right.
5: So we enjoying ourselves. Drinking. Dude, we went to the restaurant, man. 5 minutes later, we in the booth. She threw up everywhere. I'm talking about, I just bought my new shoes. She threw up all over my shoes.
6: I don't understand.
5: She threw up everywhere. She played out so smooth. She went on the corner just going out like, you all right? She's like, yes. And the Richard's like, oh, you okay? I'm like, yes, you okay? She just got a headache. Bro, I'm steady throwing her paper towel and that. She's steady throwing up. I felt so bad, and she was like sick, so I like, you know what, I had to go to the bathroom, you know, get my shoes together, come back, and she like, you okay, baby? She like, yeah, I'm all right. I'm ready to go.
4: Yes, I
5: had to tote her outside, and bro, I tell you, about time we get outside, guess what? She threw up again.
6: Not on your new shoes again.
5: Bro, we're walking outside with my socks barefooted.
7: Oh, God. What kind of shoes were they?
6: Jay,
5: I love you guys.
4: Love you too, bro.
6: I'm sorry, bro.
4: What kind of shoes were they, Jay?
5: The new Jordans.
3: No,
5: I'm trying to show off on her, but hey, I still love her, and we still talk to this day.
4: Oh, that's good. See, it was a happy ending.
6: Wow.
4: Sometimes people get sick.
5: Happy ending, bro.
4: All right. Well, Jay, appreciate you, man. Have a wonderful day, bro. Thank you for sharing.
5: Y'all too. Love you guys.
6: Love you, man.
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4: And I know we heard all the sneakerheads out there going, oh, no.
6: Not on the new Jordans.
4: Not the Jordans. Having to go barefooted all right. over the place. Big Al and I were watching a kangaroo fight a few minutes ago.
6: If you just in case you're wondering what we do during the commercial break.
4: I'm so curious about what life in other countries is like that I find myself looking at. You know, we have our friends Sam here from New Zealand.
6: Yeah.
4: Right down the street from Australia.
3: We learned today they don't have squirrels in New Zealand.
4: Yeah. Sam told us they don't have any squirrels.
3: That's crazy.
4: Because he went to the zoo yesterday and he's like, JC, they have so many squirrels at the zoo. And I was like, I know, bro. And some of them are friendly. And he goes, he was really like, he liked the squirrels.
6: Like they live there for free.
3: Couple of them scared him because they were chasing each other and fighting.
4: They're being aggressive.
3: But I asked him, I said, well, you know, it's weird how we just have squirrels running around.
6: Right.
3: And we don't think twice about it.
6: Right.
3: I said, what runs around like that in New Zealand? He said, possums.
4: Yeah. And those. And possums are cute when they're babies. When they get older, they get a little scary.
3: They're hissy
4: at you, but they're not going to attack you. They're just telling you, hey, get away from me.
6: Then they play possum.
4: But yeah, I told Sam, I was like, just grab a squirrel and take it to New Zealand. You'd be like a hero.
3: I think you'd have to declare that.
4: You can't just sneak them in.
8: I don't know how a squirrel would do on a 15-hour flight.
4: It'd be fine.
8: You also can't just start a population of an animal that doesn't exist.
4: So. I feel like
8: that's true. You'd have to take two.
3: Yeah.
4: Every country. You do need to take two. Male, female. You
7: or
4: do
7: Sam's
4: need,
7: suitcase.
4: You do need squirrels in every country because those are the cutest rodents.
6: Right. Yeah, I agree.
4: You absolutely need
8: them. Yeah, it's true. Like what Kelly was saying, though, do we just accept squirrels because they're cute?
4: Yeah.
6: Because basically it's a rat. It's a rat with a fluffy tail.
3: Right.
4: But they're so cute.
8: Mm-hmm. What benefits do they have?
3: They're fun. They're so fun. When you can get one to finally know you enough to get out of your hand, it's like, I've connected with nature.
7: They plant trees for us.
8: Yes, they're vital for healthy ecosystems because they plant trees, spread fungi, and feed larger predators.
4: Look at that.
8: And they're mischievous.
4: And by the way, yesterday I was hit up by a Kid Nation member who found a baby squirrel. And they said, hey, JC, I know you love squirrels so much. We have this baby squirrel. I heard you know how to take care of them. If you want, we could drop them off for you to take care of. And I am happy to announce that I said, you should take them to a wildlife habitat.
3: You said, not today, Satan. They ain't going to catch me in that trap again.
4: There are professionals that can do that for you, and they know what they're doing. And yes.
7: Because last time that happened, you took the squirrel home, and they called the FBI on you.
3: And they gave him death threats.
4: Yeah, he doxed his family.
3: Pretty much. Trying to save a squirrel.
4: Yeah, I got doxed because I was trying to rehab
7: a squirrel.
4: A
7: military tank came to your house because you had a squirrel that wasn't allowed to be there.
8: Helicopters.
3: Absolutely ridiculous. Yeah. But you can hit one with your car on the street, and nobody bats an eye, but try to bring one home to save it. How dare you?
4: And I did learn that there's law enforcement that don't need warrants, and they can absolutely go in your house and destroy your house looking for these animals if they needed to.
3: Absolutely absurd.
4: So I said, no, you go ahead and take them to a rehab. they'll take care of them just fine. Happy to announce that. But the kangaroo fight was wild because he opened up the back, just his backyard doors, and there are just two kangaroos
6: brawling at it. These kangaroos were probably 5 feet tall.
3: They're so muscular.
6: And they're calm. They're standing on their hind legs, and they're just punching each other. I mean, it was the most entertaining fight I've seen in a while.
8: Right? It's kind of hot.
4: So crazy. Now, in the animal realm.
6: Yes.
4: So one of the doctors that has been helping us with kids for years made it on TV by getting one of the, being one of the experts on a new TLC show. It's called ER, Caught on Camera. And now he's TMZ famous thanks to a baby raccoon.
8: Oh.
4: So in a viral video, there's a woman trying to help a baby raccoon get out from under her bed and back out the window that it came in. The baby gets out, and as the woman closes the window, the adult raccoon jumps from the darkness through the window and bites her hand.
6: No, no.
8: That's scary.
4: And then all of a sudden, our buddy, Dr. J-Mac, who was also in Sons of Harmony, which was a boy band that Kid Craddock started a long time ago, he jumps up on the screen to explain rabies to us.
1: I'm helping you out.
9: If you do get rabies, which, gosh, I hope you don't, it'll start off with some pain, some tingling up into your spinal cord and into your brain, where it starts wreaking havoc. You have flaccid paralysis, meaning you can't move anywhere in your body. You're like a limp ragdoll. They'll also have this thing called hydrophobia. Even bringing water near someone with rabies will cause their entire throat to spasm, and they may scream and push it away. Absolutely mortifying to see, and nearly 100% fatal.
4: I've seen videos.
6: Oh my gosh.
4: They cannot drink water. Their body rejects water.
8: You become a zombie essentially.
4: Basically.
8: That's crazy. I've always known that rabies is a bad thing, but now suddenly I'm like actually terrified of rabies.
4: You gotta catch it fast, right? Otherwise,
6: you gotta get those shots in the stomach, right?
8: Was he saying that to someone who might have it?
4: He got bit by a raccoon. We don't know if she got rabies.
3: He's doing commentary on it. He said, I hope she doesn't get rabies.
4: Right, yeah.
8: But that's what you would expect, I guess, if you do get it.
4: But
7: is that what happened to Old Yeller? He got rabies.
4: Old Yeller?
6: The dog?
3: That sounds familiar, but I don't want
7: to. I think he gets rabies.
3: They put it down the old-fashioned way.
6: Yeah.
4: Rabies is something that I've been scared of since I was a kid. But
3: and now, here we are.
4: I've just seen those videos of the people that can't even drink water or have it near them.
3: I forgot I was afraid of it until now.
8: Right, rabies and quicksand.
4: Be careful out there. There's rabies happening.
8: Lethal combat.
4: All right, coming up here in about 10 minutes, get ready to call us up, Kid Nation, with your first world problems. 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I know you feel bad complaining, but that's why we do it on the show. First world problems is 10 minutes away.
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5: Here is your 14 First Alert forecast. For the overnight hours, clear and very warm with a low of 76 degrees. On Thursday, sunny, very hot and humid, a high of 100. Thursday night, clear again with a low of 77. And on Friday, sunny, extreme heat once more with a high of 100 degrees. I'm Chief Meteorologist Jeff Lyons with your 14 First Alert forecast.

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6: Yes.
5: Ooh, look at that.
6: Oh, Love Letters to Kelly, yes.
5: Yeah.
6: I was confused with Sandwiches and Lovin'. I know. Yeah. Sandwiches and Lovin's tomorrow. Love Letters to Kelly's today.
5: There you go.
6: Yes.
5: Well,
6: okay.
5: Let's get you some of that advice right now in
7: Love Letters. Love Letters to Kelly.
8: Dear Kelly, you really are the love expert.
6: I really am.
8: I've been listening to you for years, and I've applied your wisdom in guiding my 16-year-old daughter through her relationships, and your advice has actually worked too well. My daughter's boyfriend of over a year recently broke up with her and she was devastated. He's a good kid, treated her well, and they got along great, so she felt blindsided when he ended things. She had a hard time understanding the why behind it all, but much like you, I advised her against trying to find closure, telling her sometimes feelings just change and there's no reason. So once she was over being sad, I told her to go live her best life. I encouraged her to fake it till you make it, because eventually you fake it so much that it becomes reality.
6: True.
8: Well, Kelly, your advice worked a little too well, if that's possible. Because in the 3 weeks since the breakup, she's been asked to homecoming at another school and asked out on dates by three boys from her school.
6: That's
8: None
6: right.
8: of these boys are downgrades by any means. One is a nationally ranked athlete. Another has a scholarship offered to an Ivy League school. But now the problem is that she's feeling overwhelmed by all the attention. She's interested in getting to know these boys. And if she were an adult, I would encourage her to date them all. However, the advice is more complicated for a teenager because she's concerned about developing a negative reputation if she were to casually date them all. At the same time, she's not ready to jump into another serious relationship, though she would like to secure a date for homecoming at her school. What advice do you have for a teenager navigating multiple romantic interests while remaining true to her comfort level and values?
6: I've never been in that position. So it's hard for me to give advice other than to say, she is right to be concerned because other jealous people, envious people will start spreading rumors if she does happen to go on a date with three different boys, and people automatically assume that their
9: perception is 90% of reality.
6: No, so she has to tread pretty carefully. My advice would be just to keep living her best life, do group dates. I think group dates are a safe thing where, but you still can't stop other girls from being envious. But I love the fact that you put out positive energy, you attract it back. And that's what people are drawn to, is somebody that's the light of the room and not the sad sack.
5: Yep.
6: And the confident girl. So I love that that's happening. But my advice would be, I know she wants to go on to, I guess, just the first guy that asks her. I mean, she's got a great pool to choose from.
9: Sounds like
6: just let them come to her. But I would avoid doing the one-on-one dates until she's sure she wants to focus on one guy in particular.
8: Yeah.
6: And just do group activities. That would be my advice. And it's probably
5: going to a dance
6: good.
5: Is usually a group activity anyway. And
6: well, from what I understand, that barely anybody goes to the dance. They
5: party.
6: They go to dinner. They get dressed up.
5: Yeah.
6: They go take pictures. They go to dinner. If they go by the dance at all.
5: Yeah.
6: And then they go to somebody's house for an after party. So that's been my experience.
5: My son asked if we could have an after party.
9: At
8: no
9: your house?
8: Way. Yeah. Are you going to?
5: I don't know.
6: It's almost you know what's going on.
9: Better thing to do is to be the house that the kids want to go to, but just make sure that you're there.
10: Yeah, after the after party.
5: I like going to sleep like at 9:30.
9: Yeah.
5: And that's going to get in the way.
8: But would you stay up worried if it wasn't at your house?
5: Oh, I'd be in the party.
6: You'd be disguised.
5: Yeah.
0: What? I'm 15.
9: What's up, old-looking kid?
5: What's up, fellow freshman? How about that economics class? Are we taking econ in high school?
9: Not as a freshman.
8: Maybe algebra.
9: Algebra. Yeah.
8: Algebra.
5: I haven't been there in a minute.
7: Love letters. Love letters to Kelly.
0: Dear Kelly, you are the love expert.
6: I am.
0: My husband and I met when I was 19 and he was 23. At the time, he smoked weed regularly. It's never been my thing. He knew I didn't like it, but we had a lot of other wonderful things we did agree on. So I somewhat chose to overlook it while still letting him know I didn't necessarily approve, thinking maybe someday he would outgrow it. Fast forward, and we've been together for 15 years, 9 of them married, and we have 5 kids. And he still does it. He doesn't tell me about it ever, but it's very obvious. He will reach out to my brother or sister when he can't get it from his regular sources or other friends.
5: Oh, wow.
0: Which is so embarrassing. On top of that, my sister and I have a weird dynamic where, because she is the one who introduced us 15 years ago, telling me how hot this guy was and that I just had to meet him. So she almost acts as if she was somewhat entitled to his time. For instance, she loves to say that she met him first, which I think is weird. But what really irks me...
6: The competitiveness of sisters. Yeah.
0: What really irks me is that they both smoke. So he will text her asking if she can get him to supply him. She will then come over with her vapes and offer it to him when I'm out of the room because she also knows how I feel about it. Mm. She will act really Yikes. Smug as if she's onto something that I don't know. Mm. He is 100% faithful and I have zero concern that there is anything going on. It's just that my sister is gloating over something I don't think is right. Like, haha, I'm the cooler one, which I could care less about being cool. I've told him that it's really inappropriate to text her and I don't like it. But he does it anyway because to him, it's just weed. Mm. I think smoking is unattractive and embarrassing. A grown man shouldn't be getting high and texting people for weed like a 15-year-old. Mm-hmm. He's also overdrafted our account on occasion just to buy it. He tells me he loves me, but as time goes on, I think he loves weed more. Mm-hmm. Our oldest recently got in trouble at school for vaping, and I think his influence is mostly to blame. Mm-hmm. So now we are going to probation appointments, and guess who is still smoking?
9: Mm-hmm. Oh my God.
0: I am genuinely at a point where I could get a divorce over it. I don't care if people in my family smoke. I don't care if it makes me seem upright. I don't want anyone in my house doing it. I don't want it around me or my kids. At the same time, he is a good dad, so am I really going to split a family because of this one thing that we disagree on? I feel like this is all falling on me to change my opinion and my views. He is clearly going to do it regardless whatever I say. Please help.
5: Probably chill all
6: Girl,
5: the time.
6: Girl, you picked him.
11: It sounds like she needs something to take the edge off.
5: Yeah.
6: You picked him.
5: Have you tried marijuana?
6: He did something you didn't like and didn't approve of, and you married him anyway. And now for 15 years, you want him to change?
5: Sounds like
6: it's not
5: the sister's a better man.
6: Well, I mean, she's just rubbing it in her sister's face, that competitive thing. But, you know, these are consequences to the choice you made. So, you know, you say he's such a great father, but now you've got a kid who's, I learned it from you, Dad. That's great parenting right there. So I don't know what to offer you because you willingly went into this. You signed up for it 100% knowing what you were getting into.
9: Thought
6: and you did it anyway.
9: Him. Yep.
6: She didn't even think she could change
9: it. Well, true. Yes, thought he would just grow out of it.
6: Thought he would grow out of it, but he didn't. So, I mean, your choices now are, I guess you could... If you want to keep your family intact until your kids are graduated and out of the house, you could do that. Or you just got to accept, well, this is what I signed up for, and I guess this is the rest of your life. So you have to make that decision. Are you willing to put up with this for the next 15 years?
0: Everything's great except
6: you know,
0: the
6: weed. You made the decision. Mm-hmm. You, this is your...
5: It's part of who he is.
6: But this is kind of your fault.
9: Consequence.
6: This is why you're in this position. Yeah. Because you decided to, well, it's not my values, but I'll marry him
9: consequences.
6: Anyway.
9: That's what we teach
6: it's
9: kids all
6: consequences.
9: The time. Yeah.
6: Now you've got a mess on your hands with, you know, the probation and the kid and all this stuff because of
9: Overdraft.
6: That decision you made to compromise on your own values. And now here you are. So, I mean, you have to be the one to decide, do you want to break up a family and then have the kids going back and forth, or you wait till they've all graduated and you know what? You don't see your kids anymore anyway after that. So that's up to you if you can tolerate it for a few more years.
0: Also the vaping, that ask a middle school teacher, that's the number one thing that they're confiscating right now.
6: It's horrible. They need to be showing those videos to those kids like they showed me at Florence Christian School.
5: The lungs.
6: And the scare about the popcorn lung. They need to be showing those kids those videos every day and hammering it home with them, because that's why I've never smoked pot. Because those movies I watched as a kid, my little impressionable brain, the minute I light up, I'm going to get arrested. And my life's going to be ruined forever. And, you know, I'm going to be kicked out of heaven. Not really. But that's the, you know, they scared me to death. Yeah. They need to be scaring these kids to death.
5: Yeah, at middle school pickup, driving away from the school, I saw a kid, and they look younger to me.
6: They think they're so grown up and cool.
5: This little kid, the backpack was overtaking his body. And I just see a poof of smoke, and I no way.
6: They need to have a student assembly.
5: It's in school?
6: Show the movies of the kids up in the hospital with popcorn lung. They need to scare them.
8: What happened to the D.A.R.E. program?
5: Yeah.
0: And say no to drugs.
8: Say no to drugs.
5: We need to teach the dogs about finding vapes now, because they're only looking for the drugs.
8: And now cigarettes are coming back.
5: Yeah, they're making a comeback.
0: There used to be a time where teachers were smoking in schools. This was...
6: Well, that's back. They were smoking on airplanes, too. Yeah. We're talking about the
0: 1900s.
6: And in restaurants.
0: The 1900s. Right. That's not cool anymore.
5: My grandma stopped visiting us in the United States when they banned smoking in restaurants.
8: Wow.
5: That's how serious she was.
9: She put her foot down.
5: Because she used to travel with one suitcase full of her cigarettes, carton of cigarettes.
0: So, Kelly, you're saying she should deal with it?
6: I'm saying she has the choice to make. She can either wait till the kids graduate and then move on. She can shut up and deal with it because she made the choice, because this is the way it is, and take it or leave it. He's not going to change.
5: No.
6: It's her choice.
12: If you're miserable, I would not recommend waiting until the kids graduate, because that ends up sucking for them, speaking from someone who's been there.
6: Yeah, but it's like it wrecks, when you're a teenager, it wrecks, you know, their routine and going back and forth and the resentment. And if you can just hang on a few more years, there's something to be said to keeping their lives as normal possible. Yeah. Why punish them for the decision you made and put them in that position?
0: Should she try smoking it and see what it's all about?
5: It's a gateway, Justin. No, if you don't like it, then there's a reason you don't like it. And you're okay. It's okay to feel that way, but yeah, he is who he is.
6: But you married it.
5: You married him. And made babies with him. If you want to write our love expert, you can go to loveletterstokelly.com. 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

0: fast decision, because if he would have made that 10 minutes later, everyone, including him and the staff, would not have made it.
1: Those 900 lives.
0: 900 lives he saved because he said, I don't care, even if there's a small chance that this could be devastating. Yeah. I'm making sure everybody's safe. Way to go.
1: And Iceberg and Nepal, like, melted and just flooded.
0: Flash flooded. Which is scary.
2: That's really scary.
0: Yeah. And we had that happen here a couple years ago, and we saw how devastating something like that can be.
3: That's right.
0: Man, what a hero, man.
3: Way to go, man.
1: Quick decision, like, do you stay or do you go? Mm-hmm. But it's an emergency. Yeah.
0: He's in a position of leadership, and that's the leader you want right there.
3: Right.
0: Keeping everybody safe. All right, Kelly Raspberry, what's coming up here with that celebrity gossip?
2: Well, Alex Earle.
3: Uh-huh.
2: Remember how she said, when Alex Cooper challenged her, what's your problem? And she said, I'm on it.
0: Nothing came.
2: Is this what she meant by I'm on it? Did she finally respond? We'll talk about that. And also a little detail about Travis Kelce's wedding. He's talking about it on his podcast. Anna will have that for you when we come back.
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2: State ever story. Go ahead. Give us the tea.
3: Yay. Unbeknownst to me, my daughter and her best friend Emma submitted this for me. So, hanging out at the gym, cute guy there. We're making eye contact. We've been flirting for a while. We finally walk in and he asked me on a date. And so we decide to go for a Monday happy hour. So we're having a good time. Drinks are flowing. I decide it's time for a little bathroom break, go refresh the hair, makeup, you know.
2: Yeah.
3: So I step away. Everything's going great until I go to grab the door handle. And guess what? Nothing's happening. I give it a little jiggle. Nothing's happening. It's one of those push pin locks where you push it and it goes flat and that locks it. And then when you turn the handle, it pops it open. Nothing. I give a jiggle. I try force. I use cuss words. Nothing's happening. So if you look around, the stall is on your left, right back is brick from floor to ceiling. The door is solid wood, floor to ceiling. There's no getting out. It is very private, very unfortunate for me. Also, what's unfortunate is I've left my phone at the bar.
4: Oh no. Can't call for help.
3: No. And it's a Monday happy hour in a sports bar, which is full of men. There's no women. So I'm mentally trying to think, okay, are there any women in here? And I think there was one. So I say, dear God, please let her have a small bladder. God answers. It only takes about 10 minutes. It felt like 30. So I hear her open the door and I said, help. And she said, well, what's wrong? I said, can you please try to open this door? She gives it a jiggle. Nothing. She said, did you try the lock? I said, ma'am, about 400 times. Go send help. So she goes and grabs a bartender. He comes in. He's like, hey, you need some help? I was like, please. He said, did you try that? And I said, don't you say it. So anyways, he can't get it open. Minutes are ticking by. He goes and gets a power tool. He drills the door handle and it pops open. And guess what? That does a whole lot of nothing. The hinges are the inside of the stall. So I'm in there and we're probably at 25 minutes by now. He said, ma'am, just grab some brick and porcelain. I'm going to kick it down.
4: Oh, man. Oh.
3: He comes through that door like Kool-Aid Man. I wash my hands. I thank him. I'm speed racing back to the bar to go have a good laugh with my date about what has happened. And you have to cross a dance floor. And I think they just mopped it. I took a step on it, I slipped. I grabbed the closest thing to me, which was a four-top table, and I dragged it to the ground. And that's when my date wheels around on his bar stool, and instead of laughing or instead of pulling me out off, he does nothing. He throws his hands in the air and gives me the what and is very embarrassed. It was horrible.
5: Oh my God. I just want to hug you right now.
4: I just want to hug you. One thing after another.
2: When I see people connect at the gym sometimes,
5: yeah.
2: I'm like, man, this is kind of gutsy because you don't know what they look like in real life. Like, you don't know.
5: Yeah.
2: Like,
5: sure.
2: like the clothes.
5: Out of workout clothes.
2: Yeah. Like, how do they dress? Yeah,
4: plain people clothes.
2: Yeah.
3: Yeah. He dressed cute, but he had no smile. He did not laugh.
4: No.
2: Sorry, Sylvia.
5: Sorry.
3: I had to change up my workout routine. I had to go a different time. I didn't want to see him.
4: Oh, that sucks, too.
0: Share your worst date ever story.
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2: And by the way, we have not talked about the shocking news I just found out.
5: What happened?
2: It has not rained in such a long time.
4: Yes.
2: And I've been driving my car around. Where I live. And so, I don't get a car wash ever because I'm always the guy that when I get a car wash, rain happens within 2 days.
4: So you're saying You could have broken this dry spell?
7: Yeah, you could have been washing your car a lot longer.
4: What took you so long?
2: It's a whole thing. I get nervous to go to the car wash. Yeah, because they have the track, and I always get nervous that I'm not going to get the car on the track right.
5: You just put it on neutral.
4: Valid.
2: No, but it's like, it's the driving it into it. I get anxiety.
4: I get it.
2: And the guy even tries to guide you, but last time I went, it was making like a farting noise, and I thought that I was on the track wrong, so I haven't been back in like 3 months. Then I always get scared that I'm going to hit the brake and stop it because I did that once and there was a whole thing. Or that I forget how to put my car in neutral sometimes. Man. Like, I get anxiety over the car wash. It's dumb. But I don't go, and I haven't gone for 3 months. But I went yesterday.
5: Good.
2: I went yesterday, and my car is washed.
5: All right. Fantastic.
2: And Anna and Kelly let me know, and Audrey, they were talking about how there's some rain
4: Woo-hoo!
2: In the forecast.
4: Just a slight chance.
2: Finally. Today.
4: This is where we're at. It hasn't rained in so long that I think it's the third longest on record that we've gone without rain.
2: I just got it yesterday.
5: You had 3 months.
2: And I know I'm going to get text messages from Kid Nation saying, JC, they offer usually a five-day rain check or weather thing. I don't know how to get that if I threw my receipt away. Because I'm that confident that there's no rain because it's been no rain. Mm-hmm. So I threw my receipt away. Well, literally right when I was cleaning the trash out of my car.
7: The rain kind of washes your car too, though.
2: No, that's what gets it dirty. It gets the little specks of...
4: Moves all the dirt around.
5: Well...
2: You know, like, why?
4: First world
7: problem.
2: It is a first world problem. It really is.
7: This drought has been killing our plants. Daniel and I have, like, trees in our backyard that we've been growing. We have a peach tree and a pear tree, a maple leaf tree. But some of our trees, the leaves are just brittling down and just dying with the leaves and stuff. And Daniel's been watering them every day. But I found out, like, if you add, like, nutrients to the soil, like fertilizer and stuff, yes... It'll help. I think that's what we need for our clay landscape.
2: Right.
5: Yeah, because I got some big old cracks in the dirt around my house and flower bed. Well, what once was a flower bed.
7: So that's what I did yesterday. I like lay these bags of dirt, the fresh fertilizer for the trees, watered them, go inside, and then it starts raining. And I felt like my grandma, my grandpa put my hands on my hips looking out the window being like, we needed this rain.
4: Yeah.
7: We needed this
2: I know
7: rain.
2: We needed it, but maybe like next week would have been good after my car got a little dirtier. You bringing up the cracks in the ground, Al, reminded me when I was a kid, we lived in an apartment complex. My dad was a maintenance guy. And I remember walking outside of our apartment and there was a big crack in the grass.
5: Yeah.
2: Like a big crack.
5: Mm-hmm.
2: And I got so scared that the earth was opening and that it was going to swallow our apartment complex that I went and I got water from inside, and I put water in the crack, and then I went and got dirt from across.
5: Trying to fill it up.
2: And I filled it up.
5: You filled up the crack.
2: Because I really thought the crack was going to open up, and it was going to swallow our apartment.
5: You're the whole reason that California has not separated itself from the rest of the United States.
8: Wait, is it the world's deepest hole?
2: No.
8: Oh.
2: That one was.
7: Close, not though. After JC, he fixed it.
2: Those cracks look pretty deep at times. Yeah. I don't know how deep they are, but they look pretty deep.
5: So rabbits, speaking of holes in the ground, rabbits, you know, they talk about rabbit hole getting caught in the ground.
4: This sounds like a stand-up guy. Sure.
5: So how deep is a rabbit hole? Like, how far do they go down?
2: That's a great question.
9: And how deep do ants go?
5: Well, ants probably can go a little farther than rabbits because they don't require as much space.
4: And but a rabbit burrow? Did you just say that?
2: Uh-huh.
4: Oh.
2: No, he didn't say that.
5: I mean, I just don't know. I'm just kind of curious about that.
9: Why don't
5: that.
9: You look that up?
5: It's too easy.
9: You're not that curious?
5: I'm not that curious. I just thought I'd bring it up.
9: It says typically 3 to 6 feet deep.
5: What, rabbits?
9: Well, there you go.
2: That's pretty deep.
9: That's pretty deep.
5: That's almost like to the core. We talked about
4: that
5: yesterday.
4: Pretty much.
2: The furthest we've gone down is 7 miles.
5: I heard.
2: Which is not far enough. Imagine if we started living underground. That way, above us, we'd have so much more room for activities.
7: This is not enough room.
2: If you made your house underground, it takes up most of your acreage or whatever land that you got. But if you put the house underground, now the entire upstairs is a whole plane. Oh,
4: I don't know. I've been watching Silo, and they built these silos like miles and miles underground, and there's no, like, it's just so dark.
2: Yeah.
5: Okay. Yeah, you need a couple of light bulbs.
4: Or I mean, all the light is just artificial.
2: You could look, you figure out how to get some light in there, but. And Matt, how much cooler would Earth be if we just would have done... Why did we build up instead of building down?
7: I saw this documentary called Ancient Civilizations. Uh-huh. And when they figured that a comet was coming towards Earth, they dug under the ground to save themselves.
2: We protect ourselves and everything. And in one of my favorite books,
9: the
2: trilogies...
9: The Compound?
2: No, Red Rising.
4: Red Rising.
2: Red Rising. And Mars, they live underground. Which is a rumor I've been hearing. That what if there is life on Mars and they're living underground?
9: I heard in the year 3000 they live underwater.
5: Mm.
4: Yes, Kelly.
9: Jonas Brothers.
2: Jonas Brothers for the win.
4: Did you know that song is a cover?
2: That's not even their song, Kelly.
9: I heard.
4: Isn't
7: that
4: crazy?
7: They didn't write it. They didn't write it.
9: Yeah, they made it good.
2: It was like a punk band.
4: That's so, my mind was blown when I heard that the first time.
9: And Rascal Flatts weren't the original ones who did Life is a Highway? That's right.
7: Really? didn't know that either.
2: And speaking of the Jonas Brothers, I'm getting closer to my
9: Cochran.
2: I'm getting closer to my Joe Jonas growl. I've been practicing every
4: day. Let's hear it.
2: Not yet. Not ready.
7: Well, not ready. Let's hear it so we can compare it to when it's done.
2: When it's done. No. When I feel comfortable enough, I think we should all practice it.
4: I do it on the regular.
2: Man, if Al, you
7: Let's
2: need to learn
7: it,
2: this.
7: Really?
2: You'll get all the women.
7: Really? Go, Anna.
4: Oh, but you don't.
2: Mine's better.
4: I was put on the spot, but I think if I had
7: JC, because we haven't heard.
2: Yeah,
7: it.
2: No, I'm practicing.
4: If
2: it.
4: I had Joe's backup vocals, it would have sounded.
7: It'll be pretty good, Anna.
2: Al, you should learn it though, for real. Okay. It'll get all the ladies.
7: Probably better than
5: JC. Try it in karaoke.
4: Thanks.
2: All right, well, coming up here in 10 minutes. I love cop stories.
7: We all do.
2: And we found an international one. This is an international cop story involving a robot vacuum.
5: Got caught.
2: And there's money exchanged and everything. I'll tell you in 10 minutes.
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11: Reporting for Cromwell Media News, I'm Rob Nichols. Authorities say a man's dead after officer-involved shooting Wednesday night in Davis County. Deputies were assisting the Ohio County Sheriff's Office after the man allegedly shot a woman at a home in Ohio County that abducted her adult daughter. A pursuit followed and ended around 10:30 p.m. the 9700 block of Morgantown Road. Officials say the man got out of the vehicle, armed with a handgun, and was shot by law enforcement. The first victim was flown to University Louisville Hospital in critical condition. The abducted woman was found dead inside the suspect's vehicle. Kentucky State Police are investigating. A press conference is set for 1 p.m. this afternoon. A man's accused of stealing military grave markers in Hopkinsville. Police have arrested Robert LaFon on counts including receiving stolen property and criminal mischief. Authorities say nearly 30 grave markers were taken from Cave Spring Cemetery and Riverside Cemetery last month. Pieces of them were later found at a local scrapyard. Governor Andy Beshear is demanding the reversal of President Trump's tariff and foreign trade policies. The governor sent a letter to the White House saying tariffs under Trump are hurting key industries in Kentucky, including agriculture, coal, and bourbon. Distillers in the Bluegrass State are facing layoffs and production cutbacks due to stalled spirit exports, according to Beshear. For Cromwell Media News, I'm Rob Nichols.
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20: Sunny and hot again today with a high around 99. Overnight, clear skies with a low of 74. Tomorrow, mostly sunny with a high of 99 with a 20% chance of a stray shower. Saturday, mostly sunny to partly cloudy with a high of 97, a heat index of 108, and a 30% chance of rain. I'm meteorologist Arden Gregory with your 14 First Alert forecast.

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0: They're being called one of the top movie bands ever. Of course, they're amongst good company. That was Huntrix from Netflix's K-pop Demon Hunters. We got more great sounds on this Thursday coming at you. Steven Sanchez requested, and a few more favorites on the way, so hang tight.
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5: Sunny and hot again today with a high around 99. Overnight, clear skies with a low of 74. Tomorrow, mostly sunny with a high of 99 with a 20% chance of a stray shower. Saturday, mostly sunny to partly cloudy with a high of 97, a heat index of 108, and a 30% chance of rain. I'm meteorologist Arden Gregory with your 14 First Alert forecast.
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0: Stella Lefty. Before that, some Tay Tay in the mix. And yes, we're getting more updates about Taylor and Travis's wedding. This is going to go on for a while, but now these updates are coming from Travis himself on his recent podcast. He talked a little bit about the night, saying it was completely insane, a night they'll never forget. I mean, obvi. But he also went on to say that they wanted to do it somewhere where they could have a very intimate and genuine setting without a lot of distractions, and they needed it to be a private feel, which just kind of makes me laugh because, I mean, it was at Madison Square Garden, this huge venue with reportedly 1,000 guests. So although it was private, they did have it on lockdown. They did not allow cameras and all that kind of thing. Still, you've got 1,000 guests at Madison Square Garden. I don't know if that's really the definition of intimate, but I mean, hey, definitely a night they'll never forget. That part, I believe.
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Doja Cat and The Weeknd, and before that, Olivia Rodrigo, still reeling off a very successful launch of the Daisy Chain Fields Festival this past

0: 100.5 The Party. Gracie Abrams hit the wall. I'm Veronica. This is Pop Take. Oh, man. I did not adjust my board after coming in and recording last night. Lord have mercy. It is what it is. It is what it is. Truly. Sometimes you just... you make a mistake. You make a little oopsie, but that's all right. It is a good day. It's Thursday for me. The week is coming to a close. For some, the weekend, it's right around the corner, but we got a good show. I will say this, since I will be doing technically four shows today, we'll be cutting this show and tomorrow's show a little bit short. A little bit short, because tomorrow's show, obviously it's pre-recorded. I won't be here. And I'll also have to do the same with 97X. So, fair warning. We've got more great music on the way. Olivia Dean coming up only on 100.5 The Party.
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10: Sunny and hot again today with a high around 99. Overnight, clear skies with a low of 74. Tomorrow, mostly sunny with a high of 99 with a 20% chance of a stray shower. Saturday, mostly sunny to partly cloudy with a high of 97, a heat index of 108, and a 30% chance of rain. I'm meteorologist Arden Gregory with your 14 First Alert forecast.
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0: 100.5 of the party, Bruno Mars, Risk It All. I'm Veronica. This is Pop Take here, living it up, feeling the dream, feeling honestly pretty good. Definitely, the more that I'm like here and I'm chilling and blah, blah, blah, the more I'm like, oh man, oh man. In a week, in a little over a week, I won't be here. That's crazy. That is a crazy thought. But I'm very excited. I'm very ready. I know that September is a busy month. Next week will be pretty busy because I will be having to get everything prepared. I will essentially have to pack for two trips in one go because there is no way that I'll be able to come back and, you know, do, you know, work and like get everything like barely sorted and then boom, just right back in it. So that's a lot, but it's okay. It's okay. I'm feeling good. I'm feeling fine, even though I'm nervous. It is what it is. It is what it is. Somber on the way. My body isn't ready. Only on 100.5 The Party.
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0: 100.5 The Party. Niall Horan, Tastes So Good. I'm Veronica. This is Pop Take. Here, living it up, living the dream, bringing you your party weather. It's hot. It's hot. That's what I can say. Sunny and hot today with a high near 99 and a low around 75. I swear if it's like this. Okay, it's not. Sunny and hot with a high near 99 and a low around 75. Friday, chances of showers and thunderstorms Saturday. Mostly sunny and hot with a high near 97 and a low around 72. And it's 95 right now, so that's... Oh, man. Lord have mercy. That's too much. That is too much. But luckily... I've got something to get me through it. Taylor Swift coming up only on 100.5 The Party.
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0: 100.5 The Party, Harry Styles, As It Was. I'm Veronica. This is Pop Take, feeling good here on this fine, fine Thursday. I know that I'm going to be missing a show tomorrow, and I'm very sad about it because, look, I love coming in. I love my job. My job is super fun, and I love coming into a job where it's like, so do you, you like what you're doing? You like all that? And it's like, yeah, obviously I like my job. Because, look, I've been in jobs where, I'm not going to name them, I've been in jobs where I've hated it and where I've just disliked everything that I've had to do with my jobs, dealing with, like, the, quote, popular humor or dealing with lazy coworkers. And to have a job where even if we, like, sometimes annoy each other, we all genuinely do like and care about each other, and we work together as a team to get it done. Praise God. Genuinely. Because there ain't nothing worse than a bad job. Truly. We've got more great music on the way. Tame Impala coming up, only on 100.5 The Party.
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4: Reporting for Cromwell Media News, I'm Rob Nichols. Authorities say a man's dead after officer-involved shooting Wednesday night in Davis County. Deputies were assisting the Ohio County Sheriff's Office after the man allegedly shot a woman at a home in Ohio County that abducted her adult daughter. A pursuit followed and ended around 10:30 p.m. the 9700 block of Morgantown Road. Officials say the man got out of the vehicle, armed with a handgun, and was shot by law enforcement. The first victim was flown to University Louisville Hospital in critical condition. The abducted woman was found dead inside the suspect's vehicle. Kentucky State Police are investigating. A press conference is set for 1 p.m. this afternoon. A man's accused of stealing military grave markers in Hopkinsville. Police have arrested Robert LaFon on counts including receiving stolen property and criminal mischief. Authorities say nearly 30 grave markers were taken from Cave Spring Cemetery and Riverside Cemetery last month. Pieces of them were later found at a local scrapyard. Governor Andy Beshear is demanding the reversal of President Trump's tariff and foreign trade policies. The governor sent a letter to the White House saying tariffs under Trump are hurting key industries in Kentucky, including agriculture, coal, and bourbon. Distillers in the Bluegrass State are facing layoffs and production cutbacks due to stalled spirit exports, according to Beshear. For Cromwell Media News, I'm Rob Nichols.
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5: Tri-state weather on 100.5 The Party. From the Cromwell Weather Center, I'm Jeff Daly. An extreme heat warning runs into the weekend. Today and tomorrow will be sunny and hot, the mercury near 99 and the heat index near 110. For tonight and for tomorrow night, mostly clear with lows in the mid-70s. Saturday, sunny and hot, a 20% chance of rain, high of 97. Sunshine for Sunday and for Monday with highs in the low 90s.
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0: 100.5 of the party. Benson Boone, the time of my life. I'm Veronica. This is Pop Take, feeling good here on this fine Thursday, getting you through your lunch hour. If you're taking a lunch hour, me, I know that today I fear it's going to be a work through lunch day. That's okay. That's okay. I might run out and go grab a Diet Coke. Can't lie. I might. Even, you know what I really kind of want? It's the season. I want a pumpkin spice latte. And before anyone is hating on a pumpkin spice latte, you know, people hate on it. People hate on things that are popular, but they never take the time and the nuance to think, you know, these things are really popular for a reason. And so here we are. Look, is it basic? Maybe. Is it good? Yes. I hate to say it, you got to know the right place to get it. Some of the commercial places, they're not doing it like a small business. They are really, really, really not. Nor sometimes are they doing it as good as you can make one yourself. We got more great music coming up. SZA on the way, only on 100.5 The Party.
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0: 100.5 The Party, Taylor Swift. I knew it, I knew ya. I'm Veronica, this is Pop Take. Man. So we were in here recording last night, and we did an episode. We did our episode for Superstar, which is on the Fearless album, and it's all about Taylor having this, like, celebrity crush. Half of that episode, I'm going to be so expeditiously for real, is going to have to be cut and going to have to be put into the bloopers episode, or might not even be able to air. And if it does, this will be the first episode that we actually mark as explicit, because we were doing too much. There is a part in the episode, no spoilers, because it genuinely might get cut, where I just go, if my mom is listening, I really need her to not listen right now. So keep that in mind, I guess. I don't know. Time for the weather. Sunny and hot. With a high near 99 and a low around 75. Sunny and hot Friday with a high near 99 and a low around 75. And chances of showers and thunderstorms Saturday. Mostly sunny and hot with a high near 97 and a low around 72. Look. Don't judge. Don't judge us. Pop Take is a safe space for us and for you. We've got more great music on the way. Ariana Grande coming up, only on 100.5 The Party.
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3: ABC News, I'm Chuck Severson. A deadlocked jury is deliberating in the Lindsay Clancy murder trial. She's accused of intentionally killing her three children. The defense blames postpartum psychosis. ABC News legal contributor Bernarda Villanova.
4: Right now, we don't know whether they're deadlocked on whether she lacked criminal responsibility, or are they deadlocked as to the charges? Remember, there's three different charges.
3: Troops deployed to the Mideast having deployments extended, this including the 82nd Airborne based out of Fort Bragg, North Carolina. Bipartisan criticism of the defense secretary. ABC News chief White House correspondent Mary Bruce.
5: Some Republican senators are voicing serious concerns about his leadership. Tom Tillis, who cast the tie-breaking vote to confirm Hegseth, now says Trump should fire him for his, quote, inept management.
3: One of the Penn State University students accused of running a multi-million dollar drug ring is out on bail. Nepal flood deaths are now over 1,200. This is ABC News.
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0: it. 100.5 The Party, Martin Garrix and Ed Sheeran, Repeat It. I'm Veronica. This is Pop Take. Feeling good here on this fine Thursday. Man, oh man. And a reminder that we here at Cromwell Media have a variety of social media, but you should also go, you know, subscribe to us on our YouTube channel, Cromwell Media, because, look, I mean, don't you want to be seeing us making some really fly YouTube videos? I think you do. I think you do. So go on and subscribe to us. We're trying to hit 1,000 subscribers. We are. We are. We've got more great music on the way. Zara Larsson coming up, Midnight Sun, only on 100.5 The Party.
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5: Sunny and hot again today with a high around 99. Overnight, clear skies with a low of 74. Tomorrow, mostly sunny with a high of 99 with a 20% chance of a stray shower. Saturday, mostly sunny to partly cloudy with a high of 97, a heat index of 108, and a 30% chance of rain. I'm meteorologist Arden Gregory with your 14 First Alert forecast.
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0: talking. 100.5 The Party, Harry Styles, Late Night Talking. I'm Veronica, this is Pop Take, feeling good here on this fine Thursday. And, man, you know, speaking of Late Night Talking, I did a, I wouldn't call it a TED Talk, because I think that's copyrighted, but a V-Talk, if you will, where I was talking about something that happened in high school, and I put it on my TikTok. Not my on-air TikTok, my TikTok where it's, like, I guess content creation or whatever. I don't know. Hashtag influencer core. But there was a moment today where I woke up and it was like, you've got 99 notifications. And I was like, wow, people really enjoy it. It was not. It was to a comment that I left. And the original commenter deleted their comment. So I don't even get all the guts and the glory. That's a real shame. That's a real shame. I was sad. I was sad about it. But you can go and follow both of my TikToks. One is Veronica on Air, and one is, I believe I'm bad at that, right? Do not call me Cher. That was funny. That was funny, though. I promise it was. Veronica Faith Online. I knew that I was with it. So, putting that out there. Gracie Abrams on the way. Hit the wall. 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

0: 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Olivia Rodrigo, Drop Dead. I'm Veronica. This is Pop Take. Feeling good here on this fine Thursday and bringing you your party weather. Sunny and hot today with a high near 99, low around 75. Sunny and hot tomorrow with a high near 99, low around 75. Chances of showers and thunderstorms Saturday. Mostly sunny and hot with a high near 97 and a low around 72. Goodness, just hot and low-key miserable. Goodness. I wonder what it's going to be like for me next weekend. I'm very nervous about that. Let's see. Friday. Wow, that's beautiful. You love to see it. And I almost don't want to mention it because I feel like it's going to make people really jealous. But I'm going to. Next Friday, the high in New York is 72 degrees. That's beautiful. That's beautiful. Thank you, thank you, thank you. We've got more great music on the way. Cat's Eye coming up. Only on 100.5, The Party.
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11: From the Cromwell Weather Center, I'm Jeff Talley. An extreme heat warning runs into the weekend. Today and tomorrow will be sunny and hot. The mercury near 99 and the heat index near 110. For tonight and for tomorrow night, mostly clear with lows in the mid-70s. Saturday, sunny and hot, a 20% chance of rain, high of 97. Sunshine for Sunday and for Monday with highs in the low 90s.
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9: Sunny and hot again today with a high around 99. Overnight, clear skies with a low of 74. Tomorrow, mostly sunny with a high of 99 with a 20% chance of a stray shower. Saturday, mostly sunny to partly cloudy with a high of 97, a heat index of 108, and a 30% chance of rain. I'm meteorologist Arden Gregory with your 14 First Alert forecast.
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0: Y'all, Tom Hardy is now a rapper. The star of Venom,
1: Mad Max,
0: The Dark Knight Rises, has released a 15-song rap album under the name Frankie Pulitzer. The project's a collaboration with several other people. I don't want to say it's good or bad, but it's very interesting. Tom Hardy is now a rapper.
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1: 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We'll have the music. 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
17: Reporting for Cromwell Media News, I'm Rob Nichols. Authorities say a man's dead after officer-involved shooting Wednesday night in Davis County. Deputies were assisting the Ohio County Sheriff's Office after the man allegedly shot a woman at a home in Ohio County that abducted her adult daughter. A pursuit followed and ended around 10:30 p.m. the 9700 block of Morgantown Road. Officials say the man got out of the vehicle, armed with a handgun, and was shot by law enforcement. The first victim was flown to University Louisville Hospital in critical condition. The abducted woman was found dead inside the suspect's vehicle. Kentucky State Police are investigating. A press conference is set for 1 p.m. this afternoon. A man's accused of stealing military grave markers in Hopkinsville. Police have arrested Robert LaFon on counts including receiving stolen property and criminal mischief. Authorities say nearly 30 grave markers were taken from Cave Spring Cemetery and Riverside Cemetery last month. Pieces of them were later found at a local scrapyard. Governor Andy Beshear is demanding the reversal of President Trump's tariff and foreign trade policies. The governor sent a letter to the White House saying tariffs under Trump are hurting key industries in Kentucky, including agriculture, coal, and bourbon. Distillers in the Bluegrass State are facing layoffs and production cutbacks due to stalled spirit exports, according to Beshear. For Cromwell Media News, I'm Rob Nichols.
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19: Here's your 14 First Alert forecast. For the overnight hours, clear and warm with a low of 77. On Friday, sunny and very hot again, a high of 100 degrees, a heat index up to 110. Friday night, clear with a low of 77. On Saturday, sunny, hot, with increasing clouds and maybe a scattered thunderstorm late, and a high of 99. I'm Chief Meteorologist Jeff Lyons with your 14 First Alert forecast.
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0: Did you ever watch Desperate Housewives? Well, Eva Longoria's kids are not going to be allowed to watch it. It is the Jeremy Show. Eva Longoria's got an 8-year-old son, and he's discovered the internet. He's discovered his mom's memes as Gabriella, and now wants to watch Desperate Housewives. His question, Mom, when can I watch it? Eva's answer, never. Apparently, there's some parts of a mom's resume that I can just wait. Isn't that funny? He's going to watch it.
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0: Any Law and Order fans? I think this is interesting. Of course, I've never seen anything. I never watch anything. I don't know why. It's the Jeremy Show. I think I would rather just scroll TikTok if I have any extra time, you know? Anyway, season 28 of Law and Order premieres October 8th. It will include the show's 600th episode. I think that is interesting. Over 600 episodes, I've not seen one.
1: This is an important notice to all U.S. taxpayers. The IRS is giving away billions of dollars in tax savings through a federal program called the Fresh Start Initiative to aid delinquent taxpayers. This initiative was established for anyone facing financial

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2: More than half of us keep one of these somewhere in our bedroom, even though many people heckle us and say, look, why do you have that in there? 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
8: Reporting for Cromwell Media News, I'm Rob Nichols. Authorities say a man's dead after officer-involved shooting Wednesday night in Davis County. Deputies were assisting the Ohio County Sheriff's Office after the man allegedly shot a woman at a home in Ohio County and abducted her adult daughter. A pursuit followed and ended around 10:30 p.m. the 9700 block of Morgantown Road. Officials say the man got out of the vehicle, armed with a handgun, and was shot by law enforcement. The first victim was flown to University Louisville Hospital in critical condition. The abducted woman was found dead inside the suspect's vehicle. Kentucky State Police are investigating. A press conference is set for 1 p.m. this afternoon. A man's accused of stealing military grave markers in Hopkinsville. Police have arrested Robert LaFon on counts including receiving stolen property and criminal mischief. Authorities say nearly 30 grave markers were taken from Cave Spring Cemetery and Riverside Cemetery last month. Pieces of them were later found at a local scrapyard. Governor Andy Beshear is demanding the reversal of President Trump's tariff and foreign trade policies. The governor sent a letter to the White House saying tariffs under Trump are hurting key industries in Kentucky, including agriculture, coal, and bourbon. Distillers in the Bluegrass State are facing layoffs and production cutbacks due to stalled spirit exports, according to Beshear. For Cromwell Media News, I'm Rob Nichols.
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10: Here's your 14 First Alert forecast. For the overnight hours, clear and warm with a low of 77. On Friday, sunny and very hot again, a high of 100 degrees, a heat index up to 110. Friday night, clear with a low of 77. On Saturday, sunny, hot, with increasing clouds and maybe a scattered thunderstorm late, and a high of 99. I'm Chief Meteorologist Jeff Lyons with your 14 First Alert forecast.
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0: That song just gets me ready for Friday. Tomorrow's the weekend. Make sure to tune in and hang out with the Jeremy Show. I'll be here with all these great songs.
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2: More than half of us keep one of these somewhere in our bedroom, even though many people heckle us and say, look, why do you have that in there? It's outdated. Television. Oh my gosh, I am old if television's outdated. 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Somebody said radio. I find offense to that. 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An analog clock.
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9: Reporting for Cromwell Media News, I'm Rob Nichols. Authorities say a man's dead after an officer-involved shooting Wednesday night in Davis County. Deputies were assisting the Ohio County Sheriff's Office after the man allegedly shot a woman at a home in Ohio County that abducted her adult daughter. A pursuit followed and ended around 10:30 p.m. the 9700 block of Morgantown Road. Officials say the man got out of the vehicle, armed with a handgun, and was shot by law enforcement. The first victim was flown to University Louisville Hospital in critical condition. The abducted woman was found dead inside the suspect's vehicle. Kentucky State Police are investigating. A press conference is set for 1 p.m. this afternoon. A man's accused of stealing military grave markers in Hopkinsville. Police have arrested Robert LaFon on counts including receiving stolen property and criminal mischief. Authorities say nearly 30 grave markers were taken from Cave Spring Cemetery and Riverside Cemetery last month. Pieces of them were later found at a local scrapyard. Governor Andy Beshear is demanding the reversal of President Trump's tariff and foreign trade policies. The governor sent a letter to the White House saying tariffs under Trump are hurting key industries in Kentucky, including agriculture, coal, and bourbon. Distillers in the Bluegrass State are facing layoffs and production cutbacks due to stalled spirit exports, according to Beshear. For Cromwell Media News, I'm Rob Nichols.
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11: Here's your 14 First Alert forecast. For the overnight hours, clear and warm with a low of 77. On Friday, sunny and very hot again, a high of 100 degrees, a heat index up to 110. Friday night, clear with a low of 77. On Saturday, sunny, hot, with increasing clouds and maybe a scattered thunderstorm late, and a high of 99. I'm Chief Meteorologist Jeff Lyons with your 14 First Alert forecast.
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1: 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And Al Jardine, the founding member of the Beach Boys, is 84 today. Charlie Sheen is 61. And Shaun White, three-time Olympian snowboarding gold medalist, is 40 today.
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